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1: My brother Jim went to school with Dave and JB, University of Georgia, and knew him in the early days as they were just becoming a band. I had heard about them from him, and they were playing a gig at the Armory in Valdosta, which is near Thomasville. And my brother Jim convinced me to go over there and to bring my recording truck. I did a stage split and a live to two-track DAT recording of them. That was 4/8/89. I knew at that time that they were something special. They were able to manifest that magic. And that's what motivated people to cross a continent to see a concert, not a record or a CD. You get that on the radio. You get that out of your stereo. There's something special that happened at a show that was ethereal, electric, beyond definition, explanation.

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1: Winnie's Tavern is pretty much what every restaurant would like to be when they grow up. A local classic, authentic, much loved. Winnie's has been serving really good burgers, maybe the best burgers, in Wilmington since 1962. Now, you already knew all this about Winnie's, but it's such a fixture, such a given, that you might need to be reminded about it once in a while. The same way we all need to be reminded about other things we love about Wilmington. So don't forget to spend some time at the beach, take a stroll through historic downtown or along the Cape Fear River, and have a burger at Winnie's Tavern on Burnett Boulevard.
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1: From the mid-1960s to the late 1980s, Volkswagen gave a $300 savings bond to any baby that was born in a VW Beetle. 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If so, you should ask your parents what they did with the money. After all, part of it's yours, right? About 400 babies got those savings bonds. I wonder, how did they prove it? Home movies? Police reports? I have so many questions. This true story of Beetle babies is brought to you by Flo Volkswagen of Wilmington.
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0: Ziggy Marley. 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
0: 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The Penguin.

0: Summer storm season is officially here, and you know what that means. Between hurricanes and an overloaded power grid, you're more likely to have an outage. 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